0: King of the South is back.
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3: 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Thomas Jefferson tried them. 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
4: Hello? I wish I was a little bit taller. 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

0: Must be the morning, because it's morning time, on the time, on the time. Good morning, everybody. Good morning, good morning. It is time to set you up right now with a pair of tickets to go see T.I. The man T.I. is going to be at the Masonic August 15th. And if you want to go see T.I., text the word player, P-L-A-Y-E-R, player. 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It's Sunday, man. You feeling good? You're getting ready for church and everything. Let's get you to go see T.I. right now. The word is player.
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Love is beautiful, and beautiful people need love in their life. Even ugly people need beautiful love things. You know what I'm saying? Lovely, lovely, loveliness. Good morning this Sunday, man. Trying to get you right for church. Trying to get you right for T.I. T.I. is coming to town to the Masonic August 15th. If you want to go, it's easy, man. 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Let go.

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0: He's never going to live that down with me. Flo Rida said Alameda. Anyways, right now, let's say you're going to go see T.I., though. 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

Chicken J-Lo, baby, yeah. Hey, what's happening, man? It's almost noon. It's almost noon. So we're still going to say good morning because right now it's good morning, good morning, good morning, good morning. Let's get you in there to see T.I. all the way live at the Masonic August 15th right now. Just text the word whatever. You heard what I said. I said whatever. Mm-hmm. Text

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Rock shows here, the gym, Japan. 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

Never, ever, ever can you go wrong with a little bit of Mary J. Blige in your life, man. Mary J. Blige. Have y'all seen her in Raising Canaan, man? 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I'm mad because they didn't even show Canaan this week, man.

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0: 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Got these tickets right here to go see T.I. All the Way Live at the Masonic. 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
2: Little San Francisco Marathon is going down. 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
3: 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Thomas Jefferson tried them. Rent too high? 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

0: 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Thomas Jefferson tried them. Rent too high? 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